0: Momento Soul y el Rhythm and Blues.
1: Kids is what make me feel so good. See, you're looking at the glory that's coming up into the future of life. See, the younger youth is what's gonna make everything to keep going after I done passed down the hill.
2: Young,
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0: Anybody that uses somebody else to game is pimping.
1: 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You understand? Then there's a lot of funky things in this country, that's good things too. But you ride some more funky than you could. Shit ain't getting better.
2: Change some for the best. An awful lot of cases for the worse. And some have not changed at all.
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0: You know, every day cannot be sunny. Every smile is not a smile of happiness. And every tear that is shed is not a tear of joy. I'd like to dedicate this song to all of you lovers out there. Because maybe you have a loved one that's far, far away. Maybe he's across the street, or maybe she's just in another town. You know, I can imagine when you're all alone in the wee wee hours of the night. Why don't you get yourself a piece of paper and a pencil and sit down and Lord have mercy, decide to write. Knowing all the time that this letter that you write may not be a comfort to your loved one heart. But let me tell you something you can say. You can say, darling, for your precious love, I give you the world on a silver platter. But y'all know as well as I that you'd be telling a great big lie. And you don't want to do that to your loved one, neither would I. But you can say, darling, for your precious love, I climb the highest mountain. You know something, ladies and gentlemen, you could even go out as far as telling him or her that you try to swim the deepest sea. But I think if you all would sit back, relax, put your mind at rest and listen to me, I think I can give you a better understanding of what I'm trying to say.

ladies, I'd like to speak to you. 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If you got a man, I don't care what kind of a man you got. He wants you to get down on your knees every once in a while and kind of crawl at you. But you know I got a man and somewhere out there that I don't mind crawling to. Sometimes I wake up in the midnight hours, tears rolling down my face. 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Because I always believe that the Lord can help me if nobody else could. But sometimes I think he don't even hear me. So I have to fall a little lower on my knees, look a little higher, kind of raise my voice a little higher. And this is what I say when I call for my man. I especially want you ladies to listen to me, because maybe you can try this. It might help you every once in a while. 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
1: Ahora en Cactus Radio.
0: And you saved me. 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
1: Riva Taylor. 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
0: And like a flood is taking me downstream. 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

0: 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Love is really a hurting thing.
1: Hey, man, what's happening?
0: Hey, brother, what's going on? All right. He's got his woman over there.
1: Hey, how's he doing? You okay?
0: But mine's at home. What time is it? Damn, it's 12:45. I think I'm gonna walk up here and see what's going on up here at this discotheque. There's always something going on in there. What becomes of a broken hearted? This looks like the place. Everybody's going in. Let's slip on up here. 1 ticket, please. 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Hey, what's going on, man?
2: Yeah. She's at home.
0: Yeah, she's at home.

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But it wouldn't be make-believe if you believe me. 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It's a Barnum and Bailey world, just as phony as

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